sentence divides. In a moment, it is overheard. It forks down to the bards, one entering the memory of the hearer and the past. The other continuing on through the air, disturbing molecule after molecule on its way.

could imagine this sentence has always been dupal from the wellspring inside our gentle loudspeaker. Just face cancelled, half a cycle apart, and hence quite hidden by silence. Server, shift this phase and bring into being the audible stream which releases its twin to travel on, heading onward for the next well.

listen through all its consequences, its views which will appear to many persons most unexpected. The pulsations of the air, once set in motion by the human voice, cease not to exist with the sounds to which they respond. The motions that impress on the particles of one portion of our atmosphere are communicated to constantly increasing numbers. Thus considered, what a strange chaos is this wide atmosphere we breathe. Every atom impressed with good and with ill retains at once the motions which philosophers and sages have imparted to it, mixed and combined in 10,000 ways with all that is worthless and base. Yeah, itself is one vast library on whose pages are read all that man has ever said or woman. Charles Babbage, the Ninth Bridgewater Treatise, a fragment.

Imagine a world without an acoustic catastrophe, where there was no limit to the vibrational frequencies. The information content would be infinite. Signals superimposed on signals. Do you remember the vertical air shafts that runs through Borges' library of buildings?

Mandela, Galuzumana, senza ngakhona ushaka udingane kaBantu ucetshwayo kaDimizulu babezinkosazane zezulu labo nomkhulwane unomhoyi ujaji oyemaya oshun siyathokoza kini nonke zindlondlo makhosi amakhulu.

sentence divides, in the moment it is overheard. It forks down the paths, one entering the memory of the hearer and the past. The other continuing on through the air, disturbing molecule after molecule on its way into its

imagine this sentence has always been dupal from the wellspring inside our gentle loudspeaker. Just phase cancelled, half a cycle apart, and hence quite in by silence. Server, shift this phase and bring into being the audible stream which releases its twin to travel on, heading onward for the next well-placed.

side that marks both directions. If you throw yourself in front of a rapidly approaching

sentence divides. In the moment, it is overheard. It forks down to the bards, one entering the memory of the hearer and the past. The other continuing on through the air, disturbing molecule after molecule on its way.

imagine this sentence has always been duple from the wellspring inside our gentle loudspeaker. Just phase cancelled, half a cycle apart, and hence quite hidden by silence. Encounters server shift this phase and bring into being the audible stream which releases its twin to travel on, heading onward for the next well.

traced through all its consequences, its views which will appear to many persons, but as unexpected. Pulsations of the air, once set in motion by the human voice, cease not to exist with the sounds to which they respond. The motions that express on the part of Bridgewater treated a fragment.

imagine a world without an acoustic catastrophe, where there was no limit to the vibrational frequencies. The information content would be infinite. Signals superimposed on signals. Do you remember the vertical air shafts that runs through Borges Library of Buildings? You could get rid of the books and just leave the ventilation shafts. The air

disappeared. For you, it will have traveled into your past. For itself, it continues to journey on into its own future.

sentence divides. In the moment it is overheard, it forks down two paths, one entering the memory of the hearer and the past. The other continuing on through the air, disturbing molecule after molecule on its way into its

But imagine this sentence has always been duple from the wellspring inside our gentle loudspeaker. Just phase cancelled, half a cycle apart, and hence quite hidden by silence. Encounters server shift this phase and bring into being the audible stream which releases its twin to travel on heading onward for the next well place.

your eyes scan motionless lines of words which once read consigned to the past. It is that moving trains of thought enter and leave with tireless combustion. Chances are that you will survive.

set in motion by the human voice cease not to exist with the sounds which they impart. The motions

dreams at once, emotions which philosophers and sages have imparted to it in meetings and combined in 10,000 ways with all that is worthless and base. Charles Babbage, the ninth Bridgewater Treatise.

catastrophe where there was no limit to the vibrational frequencies. The information content would be

sentence divides. In the moment it is overheard, it forks down two paths, one entering the memory of the hearer and the past. The other continuing on through the air, disturbing molecule after molecule on its way

imagine this sentence has always been pupil from the wellspring inside our gentle loudspeaker. Just phase cancelled, half a cycle apart, and hence quite hidden by silence. Encounters server shift this phase and bring into being the audible stream which releases its twin to travel on heading onward for the next well place.

gewesen. Did your eyes scan motionless lines of words which once read consigned to the past? It is that moving trains of thought enter

side that bars both directions. If you throw yourself in front of a rapidly approaching sentence, the chances are

listen to all its consequences, its views, which will appear to many persons most unexpected. Pulsations of the air, once set in motion by the human voice, cease not to exist with the sounds to which they respond. The motions that impress on the particles of one portion of our atmosphere are communicated to constantly increasing numbers. Thus considered, what a strange chaos is this wide atmosphere we breathe, every atom impressed with good and with ill, retains at once the motions which philosophers and sages have imparted to it, mixed and combined in 10,000 ways with all that is worthless and base. Charles Babbage, the ninth Bridgewater Treatise, a fragment.

Mandela, Galuzumana, Senza Nakona, Shaga, Dinga, Negapan, Fetra, Katimizun, Babesi, Costanza, Nesulula, Unumkulane, Unumhoi, Uchachi, Oyemaya, Oshun, Siatogosa, Gimme Nonkes, Don Lomacos.

mountains divides. In the moment it is overheard, it forks down to the bards, one entering the memory of the hearer and the past. The other continuing on through the air, disturbing molecule after molecule on its way into

imagine this sentence has always been duple from the wellspring inside our gentle loudspeaker. Just phase cancelled, half a cycle apart, and hence quite hidden by silence.

traced through all its consequences, its views which will appear to many persons most unexpected. Pulsations of the air, once set in motion by the human voice, cease not to exist with the sounds to which they are. The motions that impress on the particles of one portion Bridgewater treated, a fragment.

Imagine a world without an acoustic catastrophe, where there was no limit to the vibrational frequencies. The information content would be infinite. Signals superimposed on signals. Do you remember the vertical air shafts that runs through Borges Library and buildings? You could get rid of the books and just leave the ventilation.